0: I love you, but I love the Lord. More than I love any physical being. I think that's wonderful. But then why can't you bring that same feeling home?
1: I won't be on
2: blah. I really wish that I could do that.
3: No, I never did it. That was atypical.
0: What makes you think you can do it?
4: I watched over that.
2: Well, he said the man's fellows will be they of his own household.
0: Well, I hardly believe that your own father or mother or brother or sister would be your enemy.
2: You're gonna call him a liar?
0: No, I'm not calling him a liar.
2: Well, I can do all things through the Lord.
0: You can do it. You saw the way we live and what we did, do you believe?
2: I really don't think so.
3: Let's see, I've lost her.
2: More than I love any physical being.
0: I think that's wonderful.
2: Well, he is sin. I love you, but I love the Lord. More than I love any physical being.
0: I think that's wonderful.
2: Well, he is sin. More than I love any physical being.
0: I think that's wonderful.

Sometimes I feel weird. I've been dreaming about these people I don't know. They keep visiting my dreams, asking me questions. It feels like they're my friends, but actually I have no idea who they are. It's like not sure what's the reality anymore. I just know I want to express myself.

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I'll be your man, and if you understand.

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See, I forgive you and the song will call the likely lands. But if it's left to you, I know exactly what you'd do with all the dreams we had.

Hey, Soul School fans, this is your professor, Michael Simmons, along with DJ Wonder Woman, bringing you another edition of Soul School. We just heard the dynamic Tavares singing Don't Take Away the Music. And, you know, normally we have themes for our shows, but today I'll just play some music that we don't play much on Soul School, at least some artists that we don't play much on Soul School. So sit back and enjoy some of our favorite choices here of music and see if you like them. You know, as always, we always do our gospel roots of rhythm and blues, and today is no different. And we're going to let Sam Cooke sing with his Soul Stirrers, Were You There?

That was Sam Cooke and his holsters singing, Were You There? You know, for those of you who don't know, Sam Cooke, before he became one of the major popular singing artists of the late 50s, early 60s, was a gospel singer, and he sung with the foremost gospel group, the Soulstirrers. So that was Sam Cooke during his gospel days. A next group that transformed itself from its early days when it came out of Detroit, had a hit called It's a Shame, and then kind of went downhill a little bit and came back to Philadelphia and became the Dynamic Spinners. And this is one of the songs that I just love because it's such an upbeat, positive song. It's called Working My Way Back to You and Forgive Me Girl, the Soul Singing Spinners.

and that was the Spinners working their way back to you. And our next group is the Pointer Sisters, and they have kind of gotten lost in the shuffle over the years, but they were a major, major group in the 70s and early 80s. And to me, this is just a masterpiece song. The orchestration, the various harmonies, and the lyrics, the Pointer Sisters singing. It's called How Long, but we call it Bet You Got a Chick on the Side. Hello, sure enough. Bet you got a chick on the side. Check them out. The Pointer Sisters.

And that was the Pointer Singer singing Bet You Got a Chick on the Side, a song written by Anita Pointer and Bonnie Pointer, and helped produced by David Rubenstein, or Rubenson, excuse me. So hope you like that one. And, you know, we don't play the genius known as the artist known as Prince a lot, but we do every once in a while remember that we haven't played him a lot, and I could pick something a little more obscure than our next song, but this song is just, again, such a masterpiece that we're going to just play it. What the hell? And it's called, as you well know, Purple Rain, the genius of Prince.

And that was the artist known as Prince singing his opus, Purple Rain. And, you know, the next group that we're going to, well, before we even do that, I just want to remind you guys that we got a Facebook page called Soul School Budapest, as well as our Instagram, Soul School Budapest. And DJ Wonder Woman keeps those pages active and engaged. So check us out and see if you like what you read, and come back and listen to some of this hot music. And speaking of hot music, you know, the 70s was the decade of funk as well as disco, but we're looking at funk right now. And one of the premier funk group was a group out of Dayton, Ohio, called the Ohio Players. And they were just off the charts, both visually and musically. And check out their song, I Want to Be Free.

That was the Ohio Players singing I Want to Be Free. This is our theme-less show here, so music is just some of the music that I enjoy and I want to share with you. And in that regard, our next artist, who you've heard before on Soul School, Frankie Beverly and Mays from North Philadelphia, singing Joy and Pain, Mr. Frankie Beverly Mays.

And that was Frankie Beverly and Mays singing Joy and Pain. And before we get out of here, we want to let you guys or remind you guys that you've been listening to Soul School. I'm the professor, Michael Simmons, along with DJ Wonder Woman. And we will be back in 2 weeks with another dynamic show. And we're going to let Luther Vandross send us out of here. This is one of his earlier recordings before he became a mega star. And this is one of my favorite Luther Vandross songs because he just kicks it upscale, up tempo, and just funky. Luther Vandross singing Searching. And for that, we'll say myself, DJ Wonder Woman, peace out. Come back in 2 weeks. 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
1: Chicago, by the name of Harvey, Andy, and Carrizal. And they're some very good friends of mine. My name is Justin Lott, Superstar C.
2: And I have something here. The first call of the night goes by the name of Shakira from Soundview Project. Kareem, Everlasting, Equan, Allah. And that's Rakim, Basha Allah from South Shore High School. They always make dedications with world's famous. Michelle from Bed-Stuy is checking us out. Dre B checking us out. Ace Ski from Brownsville. Brownsville.

0: 1-1-2-1, a female that goes by the name of what?
1: Little She.
0: Little She. And Little She, where are you from?
1: East New York, Brooklyn.
0: You're from East New York, Brooklyn. And what do you love about the world's famous Supreme Team show?
2: All that scratch is making you itch? Well, Little She is making me itch, too, I guarantee it.
1: I love it, dog.
2: Here's just a lot of superstar. He has something that he wants to most definitely tell you.
3: Little She.
1: Yeah.
3: How long have you been listening to the world's famous?
1: About 6 weeks.
3: 6 weeks? Do you catch the 4 o'clock show as well?
1: You know that. All the shows, they come on late at night.
3: How do you manage to stay up 4 o'clock in the morning?
1: Too much of that Snow White.
4: This is a journey into sound.

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One hope, one quest, witness the fitness.

0: was amazing. To see the looks on the young children's faces was amazing.
1: Yeah.
2: Woo!
3: Yeah.
1: Sending this one out. To Queens.
3: Word up, New York City.
4: Yo, Rob, why don't you talk to the people for a minute? Tell them why we're here.
3: All right.
1: That old man.
3: Yeah.

0: Okay, let's party now. You guys are ready to dance?
1: Yeah.
0: Ready, ready?
1: Yeah.
0: Let me see what you want. You guys are late. That's true.

Rejoice. A new and wondrous era has begun. An age of beauty, of fulfillment, of ecstasy. An awakening of the eagerness of old, wherein a magic pulse beats out the message of the universe. Hear, sense, feel. 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Attune.

0: good you did. 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
1: You're the reason I'm fired, bitch.

0: school about 10 years,
1: yeah,
0: right?
1: Oh, man, it's been a minute.
0: You looking good, though, man.
1: Too, man. You look, hey, yo, could you check this out? Could you help a brother out, man? I'm kind of in the spot. You know?
0: Oh, man, I got a little 10, what you mean, little 10, 15 or something?
1: Actually, I should use the phone session before that. I'll, you know.
0: Yo, man, I ain't seen you about 10 years.
1: Oh,
2: yo, so as I fade, I send this